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2: A group of men, Saka Pepe, a courage, nor a minyari, Bunyana, take Paray, who so some yard let. Oranga, minyari, Bunyana, take Paray, nor a minyari, who so some yard let. While I am in yard, be. Say good some yard, let Yana take Paray, nor a minyari, be. Mel Jove, Zaka Jove, the Lonavi. Lope Griffy, Zaka Gumma, de Marque, say good be Zaka Pepe, a courage. A good man, Saka Pemi Equarera. You know, tea, I doubt you the Lonovi. Sacho Vizacato Vid Lonovi. Mefle Lita will go de Marque. Say good man, Saka Pemi Equara, such a chaminat. What I'm coming, Yerbu. Such a chaminarbu, Yana take Paray, nor Avignarbe. We should some Yerbu. Such a chaminat. But I am in Yerbu, Yana take Paray, nor Avignarbu. I told me, Saka to me de Lon. What a liberty, I pray on now, what a lay in a honeycoo. What a lizard in a honey, the telezor or umane, the telay in a honeypen. Pinsia, the telezor, yeah, you know, Tiwi, the telay in a honey, and I should or umane, and tell you in a honeycoo. The telezor, yeah, that one, the telay in a honey, the telezor or umane. The telezor, yeah, pray on, the telay in a honey. The telezor, oh. The telezor, yeah, you want, the tele in a honey. The telezor, oh, Jadonia. Ananjuria, Jadonia. Antelezor, oh, woman, I and I in a honey. The telezor, yeah, woman, and the tele in a honey coat. The telebury in a honey bed. The telezor in a honey, Nina man, yeah. The tele in a honey, which are out woman, honey up. Aja buruba yunute akona. Atu ati anyana. Ana ntira akera ubikera. Aja gba yunute akona waran punumbe. Detele zero ya yunute detele ina hane. Detele zero ina hane. Watele zero o jadoni ye. Detele zero ya wamane hane zero ina hane be. Detele zero o divara zero ina hane ko. What a little yapper on and the tele in a honey. The telezor or Jadonia Jadonia, the tele in a honey. What a little or Jadonia. What a little yap Jadonia, what a lay in a honey go. The telezor or woman. What a little yap Jadonia, what a lay in a honey. We need answer what we need to. What do we need, Jeb? What do we need, Casalotti? We need you, Tiwisic, we need Jeb? What do we need, Jeb? What do we need, you? We need Casalotti, we need you. What do we need, Jeb? What do we need, you? Tiwisic, Casalotti, we need you. We need Jeb, what do we need, you? Santa Mammy Casalet. We need them. We need them.

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And his Highland laddies, all the true men o' the north, Angus, Huntley, and Seaforth, scouring hunt across the Forth with their white cockades. There you'll see the banners flare, there you'll hear the bagpipes rare, and the trumpets deadly blare, wee the cannons rattle. There you'll see the Bild Macross, Camerons, and Clanranald's roars, all the clans wi' loud huzzas rushing to the battle. There you'll see the noble Whigs, or the heroes o' the brigs, raw hides and withered wigs, a riding in a rayman, rain hose and ragged hools, sewer malk and gurning ghouls, psalm bukes and cuddy stools, we'll see never mere man.

Sick a day and sick a noor, ne'er was in the Northman sicken sights there will be seen, and gin some be nae mistaken, fragrant gales will come be dean, free the water a forth, man.

Well, in the merry month of June, from me home I started, left the girls of Tuam, nearly broken-hearted, saluted father dear. Kissed my darling mother, drank a pint of beer, me grief and tears, says mother, then off to reap the corn, leave where I was born, cut to stout like corn to banish ghosts and goblins, a brand new pair of brogues, rattling all the bugs and frightening all the dogs on the rocky road to Dublin. And 1, 2, 3, 4, 5, hunt the hare and turn her down the rocky road and all the ways to Dublin, whack for Laldira. Well, in Mullingar at night, arrested limbs so weary, start. Started by daylight, my spirits blithe and airy, took a drop of the pure, keep me heart from sinking, that's the Paddy's cure, whenever he's on for drinking to see the lassie smile, laughing all the while, at me curious style, twould set your heart to bubble, and ask me was I hired, wages I required till I was almost tired of the rocky road to Dublin. 1, 2, 3, 4, 5, hunt the hare and trotting her down the rocky road, and all the way to Dublin, whack for Laldira. Well, in Dublin next arrived, I thought it such a pity to be so soon deprived of you of that fine city, so then I took a stroll, all among the quality bundle, it was stole all in a neat locality. Something crossed my mind when I looked behind, no fundle could I find upon me stick. A wobbling acquired and father rogue said me con it broke, wasn't much in vogue on the rocky road to Dublin. 1, 2, 3, 4, 5, hunt the hare and turn her down the rocky road and all the way to Dublin, whack for Laldira. Well, from there I got away, my spirits never fail, and landed on the quay just as the ship was sailing. The captain at me road said that no room had he, when I jumped aboard a cabin found for Paddy down among the pigs. Played some funny rigs, danced some hearty jigs, the water round me bubbling, when off Holyhead, wish myself was dead, or better far instead, on the rocky road to Dublin. 1, 2, 3, 4, 5, hunt the hare, and turn her down the rocky road, and all the way to Dublin, whack for Laldira. Well, the boys of Liverpool, when we safely landed, called myself a fool, I could no longer stand it, blood began to boil, temper I was losing, poor old Aaron's Isle, they began abusing her.

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On Grafton Street in November, we tripped lightly

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Inka, call it a boy, oh, oh, oh, oh, oh, oh, oh, oh, oh, oh, oh, oh, oh, oh, oh, oh, oh, oh, oh, oh, oh, oh, oh, oh, oh, oh, oh, oh, oh, oh, oh, oh, oh, oh, oh, oh, oh, oh, oh, oh, oh, oh, oh, oh, oh, oh, oh, oh, oh, oh, oh, oh, oh, oh, oh, oh, oh, oh, oh, oh, oh, oh, oh, oh, oh, oh, oh, oh, oh, oh, oh, oh, oh, oh, oh, oh, oh, oh, oh, oh, oh, oh, oh, oh, oh, oh, oh, oh, oh, oh, oh, oh, oh, oh, oh, 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